Let's just draw a picture of this world that we all live in. There's nothing that you can't erase or even pencil in. No self-respecting alien would give a second glance. Let's face it, it's a hopeless task. We haven't got a chance. So how are we gonna market this old bubble we call ours? When it's battered, bruised, exhausted, and counting down the hours. We could take it off the market and do some DIY. But how do you fix a rainforest? Or even mend holes in the sky? Our drains just ain't big enough to take our media home. So unless we build a mini

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Strains of a Viennese quartet rang out across the land.

around you looked up at the stars. And he thought to himself, memory is a stranger. History is for fools. And he cleaned his hands in a pool of holy writing. 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
1: Fucking A, thank you.
2: He knows how to play the drums, by the way. Anybody who was wondering.
1: All the way from Nashville, by way of Los Angeles, Mr. Neil Morse.

And joining us on this tour, giving a helping hand from Sweden's Pain of Salvation, Mr. Daniel Gildenlow. Give him a warm welcome here. Thank you.

All right, we're going to do the last song on the Bridge Across Forever album. This is my personal favorite of all. It's the epic to end all epics, as far as I'm concerned. This is called Stranger in Your Soul.

o'clock and time for lunch. 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When the sun beats down and I lie on the bench, I can always hear them talk.

0: Claiming to be a marketing researcher with this bank. His reaction?
1: Yeah, right, buddy.
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1: 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They press the button, Billy? What button? You mean the button? Goodbye. Oh, yes. This ain't au revoir, it's goodbye. This is Chaos. It's a beautiful, balmy Southern California summer day. It's 80 degrees. I said balmy. Okay. I'm Jim, and this is Radio Chaos. And with only 4 minutes left to us, let's use this as wisely as possible. Out of Dodger Stadium, it's the bottom of the seventh. The Dodgers are leading 3-0 over the Giants. And for those of you who are looking to go surfing tomorrow,

waters, a wide world of solid obstruction. Here alone I, in books formed of metals, have written the secrets of wisdom, the secrets of dark contemplation. My fightings and conflicts die with terrible monsters seen red, which the basal vault inhabit. The seven